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long time ago, when I was a young boy, I saw that movie Mutiny on the Bounty. 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

eternal love right from the beginning. 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In that fateful night, I thought to myself, I'll do everything I can, save up every dime, and one day I'll return.

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1: 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The late night crowd was wild and loud, but then a shot at

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1: 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Motorbike ride